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1: 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Hey, I got this new damn for y'all called the Soulja Boy. You gotta punch, then crank back three times from left to right.

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0: Pop that, make that money. 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Can I get a

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We gon' boogie, hoogie, hoogie, jiggle, wiggle, and dance like the roof on fire. 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

And this by far is the hardest thing I think I've ever had to do. 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
1: This is a throwdown, a showdown. Hell no, I can't slow down. 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

if the party is right where you're standing at right now, and it's all good in here, make some noise. So, check the flavor of the rhythm I wrote. 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

7. That's Dr. Dre and Snoop Dogg, Still D-R-E, kicking off the morning show today. You're hanging out with me, Jeff Woods. It is a Wednesday, all midway through the week, and we got 7:05 on the clock. The sun shining in the city of Winnipeg. 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We got tickets to give away, Winnipeg. That's right. We'll be giving away some tickets for Winnipeg Gold Eyes as they're going to be kicking off their season this week, Friday. That's right. They'll be kicking off their season away from Winnipeg, but next week they have some home games at Blue Cross Park, and we're going to hook you up with 4 tickets, a family 4-pack. That's right. We want to send you and the kids, so make sure you stay tuned to find out how you can win those. 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

CB1047 taking you back to the 2000s. That's Eve with Gwen Stefani. Let me blow your mind. We got 7:14 on the clock, Winnipeg. How are we feeling? We got sun shining in the city. Finally feeling nice. Finally feeling like springtime. You're hanging out with me, Jeff Woods. Let's take a look at the forecast for today, Winnipeg. And currently sun shining. Mainly sunny. A little bit of clouds in the sky right now with a high of... currently sitting at +5. Later this afternoon, we got sun shining with a high of 23. Later on tonight, clear skies with a low of 13. Tomorrow, mix of sun and clouds. 60% chance of showers late in the morning. We're going to have a high of 21. The weekend looking okay, not the best. We're going to have a high of 16 on Friday. Saturday, high of 14. And Sunday, a little bit of cloudiness with a high of 14. That'll be it for your forecast, Winnipeg. Coming up, we got some Sebastian Gaskin. 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

ZB 104.7 Black Eyed Peas. Let's get it started. Going down here on the morning show where music and community flows. It's your boy Jeff Woods. We got 7:28 on the clock right now, and a move over Tim Hortons as Dunkin' Donuts coming back to Canada with hundreds of locations. That's right, American multinational coffee and donut shop Dunkin' Donuts is making its return to Canada. And I was thinking about it. I couldn't remember it being in Winnipeg as long as I've been around here, but maybe before. But the move comes as coffee prices have soared over recent years by roughly 31%, straining consumer budgets and leaving many Canadians looking for lower cost options for a range of food and household goods. The Foodtastic founder and CEO Peter Mamas believes that he can open 600 to 700 of the American donut and coffee chain in Canada. So there's going to be a few shops here, looking like it's going to be happening either late this year or early in next year, expecting to have both hot and iced coffees, espresso drinks, teas, donuts, sandwiches, and snacks. Definitely something to look forward to. I'm a big fan of the American foods. I will say that right now. There's a few chains I wish would come to Winnipeg. Dunkin' Donuts wasn't exactly on my list, but one that comes to mind is Culver's. I would love to have Culver's here in the city of Winnipeg. That's just me thinking out loud. We got the weekend on the way with Starboy right here on ZB 104.7.

ZB1047. Kendrick Lamar and SZA, all the stars going down here on the morning show. What's up, Winnipeg? You're hanging out with me, Jeff Woods, 7:36 on the clock right now. We're going to take a look at traffic throughout the city, see if there's anything new going on with the construction, because, you know, it's we're on the way to construction season, as that's something we do here in Winnipeg. Currently, not seeing anything new, not seeing anything, no stalls, no collisions or anything like that. I am just seeing a reminder that Nairn Street construction zone is happening from DeSalaberry to Talbot, both northbound and southbound traffic down to one lane each, so just expect some delays throughout the rush hours. If you see something I don't, give me a call, 204-788-1047, and make sure you go and follow our Facebook at ZB1047 and Instagram, ZB1047, where music and community flow.

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104.7, that's Blue Cantrell with Hit 'Em Up Style, taking you back to the early 2000s. Going down right here on The Morning Show, where music and community flows. What's up, Winnipeg? How are you feeling today here on this sunny Wednesday? Looking real nice outside throughout the city of Winnipeg. You're hanging out with me, Jeff Woods, 8:05 on the clock. 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We got more tickets to give away for the Goldeyes as they're going to be playing their home opener next week as their season kicks off this Friday. We got tickets for Thursday. That's going to be happening. Thursday, May 21st at Blue Cross Park. It is a daytime game, just a heads up. Starts at 11 a.m. So if you're interested in going, just keep that in mind. I'll be giving those tickets away later on in the show, so make sure you stick around. Coming up, we got some Millie MacArthur, but first, Ice Cube, right here on ZB 104.7.

0: 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That's Melly MacArthur. Fires all over town. Going down right here on The Morning Show. Bringing you the best morning vibes and the best of the best when it comes to hip-hop, R&B, and indigenous artists from all over Turtle Island. Just like that right there. It's your boy Jeff Woods. 8:13 on the clock. We're going to take a look at your forecast. Winnipeg, let's see what's happening for today. Currently sitting at plus 10. Mainly sunny. Real nice today. Later on, sun shining with a high of 23. Tonight, clear skies, low of 13. Tomorrow, it's going to be 60% chance of showers late in the morning. We're going to have a high of 21. This weekend, looking okay for the city of Winnipeg. Saturday, sun shining with a high of 14. And on Sunday, it's going to be a little cloudy, but we're also going to have a high of 14. That'll be it for your forecast there, Winnipeg. Coming up, a little bit of Keisha Shante. But first, No Broke Boys.
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1047. That's Bone Thugs and Harmony with the Crossroads. Going down right here on the morning show. What's up, Winnipeg? How are we feeling today on this sunny Wednesday? We're midway through the week. You're hanging out with me, Jeff Woods, 8:24 on the clock right now. And it's free family fishing weekend going down at Fort White Alive. That's right, May 16th from 9 a.m. to 4:30. Start off the season right by fishing for northern pike, yellow perch, or carp on your lakes out there. You're welcome to bring your own fishing equipment, or you can rent some from the front desk. They got you covered, Winnipeg. We got 8:25 on the clock, of course. The morning show brought to you by Intercity Auto Body. We're giving away some

ZB1047. That's Drake in My Feelings going down right here. What's up, Winnipeg? Y'all remember when everyone was doing the dance to that? Ghost riding the whip back in the day. Drake took a bit of a break from the rap game. He's going to release his new project, Iceman. It's supposed to release this Friday, May 15th. And I know a lot of people are excited about it. He was spotted in Toronto filming his first music video. So we'll see what entails for that. Drake, of course, been in the game for quite some time. We got 8:32 on the clock. You're hanging out with me, Jeff Woods. Let's take a look at your traffic, Winnipeg. Let's see if there's any updates, anything going on in the city of Winnipeg. Because, you know, construction just kind of comes out of nowhere here in Winnipeg. I am seeing a traffic alert at King Edward and Wellington. Looks like there's emergency crews blocking all eastbound lanes. Southeast curb lane is also blocked as well. Eastbound, just use alternate routes. Expect some delays once again at King Edward and Wellington. Also seeing a traffic alert at Notre Dame and Sherbrooke. Emergency vehicles are on the scene, blocking all southbound and northbound median lanes. Also seeing the westbound north curb and middle lanes are blocked as well. Use alternate routes once again at Notre Dame and Sherbrooke. Looks like something's going down there. That'll be it for your traffic, Winnipeg. Coming up, a little bit of Naughty by Nature. But first, throwing it back with Winnipeg's Most right here on Z.

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7: She wanted, I could

ZB1047, that's Sierra with Goodies featuring Petey Pablo. Petey Pablo's part of the 2026 lineup for Tacos and Tequila going down at Blue Cross Park this summer, August 22. That's when it's going to be happening. T.I., Fat Joe, Too Short, Petey Pablo, all going to be in attendance, all part of the live entertainment. Don't forget the Tacos and Tequila, probably the best part about it. 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

7. That's Jay-Z. Can I get a... Going down right here on the morning show, kicking off the 9 o'clock hour. You're hanging out with me, Jeff Woods, 9:05 on the clock, Winnipeg, and it's feeling real good out there. Sun is shining. Finally starting to feel like springtime here in the city. And we got a family four-pack to give away in this hour. Sometime between 9 and 10, I'll be giving away a family four-pack to the Winnipeg Gold Eyes game happening next Thursday, May 21st. Just a heads up, it is a daytime game. It starts at 11 a.m., so keep that in mind. If you want to go check it out, their season kicks off this week, this Friday, but their home openers will be happening next week at Blue Cross Park here in Winnipeg. So make sure you stay tuned to find out how you can win this family four-pack, like I said, sometime before 10 o'clock. For now, we got Nelly Furtado with Say It Right. 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

ZB1047, that's Chameleonaire and Crazy Bone with Riding Dirty going down here on the morning show. We've got 9:14 on the clock. You're hanging out with me, Jeff Woods. Of course, the morning show brought to you by potholes as they're popping up all over the city because it's springtime. And, man, they do a number on your vehicle. 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Let's take a look at that forecast there, Winnipeg. See what's going on for this week. Currently sitting at 13 in the city of Winnipeg, mainly sunny. It's starting to feel like spring, finally. Later on today, sun shining with a high of 23. Later on tonight, clear skies and a low of 13. Tomorrow, a bit of a different situation. 60% chance of showers late in the morning and then risk of a thunderstorm in the afternoon. We're going to have a high of 21 for tomorrow. That'll be it for your forecast. Winnipeg coming up. We have some Stella standing there, but first, Sugar Jones.

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I Got a Feeling going down right here on The Morning Show. You're hanging out with me, Jeff Woods. We got 9:26 on the clock. Make sure you go and follow our socials, y'all, on Facebook.

ZB1047 and on Instagram at ZB1047. The Portage La Prairie RCMP just reminding everyone to slow down a little bit as a motorist was driving very fast and was pulled over going an astounding 183 kilometers in a 100 kilometer zone. The driver was ticketed $1,136 for speeding and an additional $672 for careless driving. So just a heads up, make sure you slow down because that's dangerous. Speaking of dangerous, we got Cardinal Official Akon. Dangerous right here on ZB 104.7.

CB 104.7. That's the weekend with blinding lights going down right here on the morning show. We got 9:34 on the clock. What's up, Winnipeg? It's Jeff Woods, and it's time to take a look at your traffic. Let's see if there's any updates for the city of Winnipeg. Any stalls or collisions I can let you know about right now? I am seeing an update for King Edward and Wellington. The emergency crews have cleared. There are police on scene directing traffic and crews as they're trying to repair the light that went down. Looks like there was a light that fell. Other than that, not much going on throughout the city. If you see something I don't, give me a call, 204-788-1047. Let me know what's happening with traffic. Help me help y'all. Coming up, we got some Just the Sky, but first, Aaliyah here on 104.7. Let me see you go.

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0: 7. That's LMFAO Party Rock Anthem going down right here on The Morning Show, where music and community flow. You're hanging out with me, Jeff Woods. We got 9:54 on the clock. And just want to let you know, Winnipeg Vision Quest Conference and Trade Show taking place June 3rd and 4th here in Winnipeg. 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

Going down right here on the morning show, 10:06 on the clock. You're hanging out with me, Jeff Woods, currently not wearing my Air Force Ones. Definitely got myself a pair of those. I'm a white on white kind of guy. Low top. Just throwing it out there. Never rock the black on black. You know what I'm talking about? If you know what I'm saying, you know what I mean. If you know, you know. 10:07 on the clock. You're hanging out with me, Jeff Woods, of course. 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We got more tickets to give away. Family four-pack for the Winnipeg Gold Eyes game happening next week, May 21st. That's a Thursday, and it is a daytime game. Just a heads up, it is starting at 11 a.m., so you got to be able to make it if you want to go see it. I'll be giving these away sometime in the next half an hour or so, so make sure you stick around. We got some Alexis Lynn on the way, but first, Mariah Carey here on 104.7.

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1: ZB1047, that's Alexis Lynn with Ghosts going down right here on the morning show. Make sure to go follow Alexis Lynn on Instagram as she's been posting a lot of videos lately. Also, putting out a lot of great music. 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Facebook, ZB1047, and Instagram, ZB1047. We got 10:15 on the clock. You're hanging out with me, Jeff Woods. Let's take a look at your forecast, Winnipeg. Let's see what's going on. It's warming up, finally, just a little bit today. Currently sitting at plus 16, mainly sunny in the city. Later on, sun shining with a high of 23. Later on tonight, clear skies, low of 13. And tomorrow, we're going back to the rain showers. 60% chance of showers late in the morning and in the afternoon with risk of a thunderstorm for Thursday. We're going to have a high of 21 tomorrow, so that is a good thing. Friday, it's going to be cloudy, 40% chance of showers with a high of 16. That'll be it for your forecast, Winnipeg. Coming up, a little bit of Jordan. But first, Tyler, the Creator, keeping it locked right here on ZB1047, where music and community

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Winnipeg. You're hanging out with me, Jeff Wiz. You already know what's going on. 10:27 on the clock, and you know what? We got some tickets to give away. That's right. Family four-pack for the Winnipeg Gold Eyes game happening Thursday, May 21st. That's going to be next week, y'all. It's going to be happening at Blue Cross Park. You could be there. If you want, give me a call right now, 204-788-1047. If you want four tickets to this game, just a reminder, it is at 11 a.m. on Thursday next week. So you do need the day off.

0: to be able to attend, but it's four tickets, so you can bring the kids, bring your friends, bring some coworkers. Who knows? Take the day off. Go enjoy the sun. Go see the Gold Eyes as they're kicking off their season. This week starts this Friday. We got a few callers calling in right now. I'm going to pick a random caller and just give away some tickets. ZB1047, who's this?
1: Noah.
0: How you doing?
1: Yeah. Good, how are you?
0: I'm doing all right, brother. And you want to go see some baseball or what?
1: For sure.
0: Are you a Gold Eyes fan?
1: Oh, yeah, big time.
0: Awesome. All right, I'll tell you what. I'm going to hook you up with four tickets to go see the game next Thursday. Do you have the day off? Are you able to make it? It's 11 a.m. start.
1: Oh,
0: it is. It's 11 a.m. start. That's right. Do you have the day off? Can you make this game?
1: No, I don't. You can pass them on to the next person then.
0: I'm going to go ahead and do that, Noah. Okay, you take care, okay?
1: Yeah, you too. Thank you.
0: All right, thank you. All right, well, just a heads up, just a reminder, it is at 11 a.m. next week, so you do need to have the day off to attend it. Let's see what happens here. ZB1047, hello, who's this?
2: Hey, it's Dalton.
0: Dalton, how you doing today?
2: I'm doing good. How are you?
0: I'm doing all right. You want to go see some baseball or what?
2: Yeah, that would be nice.
0: Awesome. You got the day off. You can make the 11 a.m. start?
2: Yeah, that would work for me.
0: Awesome. All right, Dalton, I'm going to hook you up with four tickets for next week's game going down at Blue Cross Park, okay?
2: All right, thank you.
0: Just hold. I'll be right back.
2: All right,
0: that's going to be it for the tickets for today. But don't worry, we got more tickets to give away all week long. We're trying to hook you up with some Gold Eyes tickets, y'all. For now, we got Steal My Sunshine. It's going down right here on ZB1047.
3: He looks pretty good, man. Yeah, well, maybe we should cheer him up then.
4: What do you suppose we should do?
3: Well, does he like...

0: Chick, come here, come here.
1: Wow, look at her.
0: I know.
1: Wow, I've never seen Sharon look so bad before.
0: I did once before, but this is pretty bad.
1: Yeah, what do you think she got up to last night?

104.7. That's Mad Mac with Think Too Much going down right here on the morning show. My name is Jeff Woods. We've got 10:39 on the clock. Let's take a look at your traffic, Winnipeg. Let's see if there's any updates for any stalls or collisions, perhaps a new construction zone that popped up, because that seems to be a thing. Earlier, there was a stall at Pembina approaching Warsaw. That stall has been cleared. Looking elsewhere throughout the city, not much to report on. Just a reminder, Nair Street, there is construction zone there from DeSalaberry to Talbot, with both northbound and southbound traffic reduced down to one lane. That is pretty much it for traffic right now, Winnipeg. If you see something I don't, give me a call, 204-788-1047. If not, we're going to keep it rolling. We got some Teo Cruz on the way, but first, we're getting you that real love, bringing you all the vibes right here on ZB 104.7.

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0: ZB1047, that's Drake with Hotline Bling. Going down right here on The Morning Show, 10:53 on the clock. You're hanging out with me, Jeff Woods. I'm taking off Winnipeg, that's right. I'm heading out of here. But before I do, got to remind you, Drake dropping his new project this weekend, this Friday, Iceman. Make sure you go and stream it when it drops. I know he was out in Toronto filming a music video out there just this past week, or last week, I should say. So it's going to be fire. It's going to be heat. You know, Drake, he always brings that, that stuff. He took a break from making music. And yeah, now we're all excited to see what Iceman will bring. We got 10:53 on the clock. I'm taking off Winnipeg. I'll be back tomorrow to hang out with y'all 7 to 11. But first, we got some Baby No Money going down right here on ZB1047, where music and community flow.
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0: 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And we are flowing through the airwaves on CIUR.
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your hands in the air and wave the motherfucker like you just don't care. 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What's my

0: 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And we are flowing through the airwaves on CIUR.
1: Yeah. This album is dedicated to all the teachers that told me I never amount to nothing. To all the people that lived above the buildings that I was hustling from that called the police on me when I was just trying to make some money to feed my daughter.
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1: Oh my God, Becky, look at her butt. 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

0: 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And we are flowing through the airwaves on CIUR.
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1: If you know the hashtag Folkfest Happy, you're already planning to be at Verds Hill Provincial Park July 9th through 12th for the Winnipeg Folkfest. 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Many of these artists haven't played the festival before, so come show them some folky love. Full details at Winnipeg Folk Festival. 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If you hear a horn or see lights, water levels are about to change. Getting too close can be fatal. Whether you're fishing, swimming, or boating, don't ignore the signs. Warning signs are there to keep you at a safe distance. Stay away and stay safe. Safety is the answer.
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